0: I got an idea.
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1: From the Sky News Centre at 6. Donald Trump's two-day state visit to China got underway with warm words from the Chinese president.
2: China and the United States both stand to gain from cooperation and lose from confrontation. We should be partners, not rivals. We should help each other succeed and prosper together and find the right way for major countries to get along well with each other in the new era.
1: Xi Jinping welcomed the US president to Beijing and congratulated America on 250 years of independence. The two leaders are expected to discuss trade and the conflict in the Middle East, with Donald Trump wanting China to take a more active role in reopening the Strait of Hormuz. Sir Keir Starmer could be facing one of the toughest days of his leadership, following rumours his health secretary is expected to resign today. Yesterday, allies of Wes Streeting claimed he was preparing to quit and to try to run for Prime Minister. The world's first breath test for laughing gas is going to be trialled by two British police forces to try to curb drug driving. The device can detect whether a user has inhaled nitrous oxide for up to 2 hours beforehand. Trust in water companies has fallen to a record low. As studies found fewer people think charges are fair, while there are also concerns about sewage pollution and flooding. Manchester City kept their Premier League title hopes alive with a 3-0 win against Crystal Palace. The victory means they move to within 2 points of leaders Arsenal. Boss Pep Guardiola says he's proud of his team's performance.
3: We played really, really good. I know the transition of them is tough, the set pieces is tough, but yeah, we did it with patience, and I think we make the game we should play.
1: And wins for leaders Hearts and Celtic means the Scottish Premiership will be decided on the final day when they face each other at Parkhead. Hearts' 3-0 win over Falkirk at Tynecastle kept them a point clear at the top. That's the latest. I'm Faye De Silva.
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9: We'll tell you if you need that coat today with our hourly updates on the local forecasts. 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
10: There are some showers around today, could be heavy at times, but some bright spells in between, and temperatures up to around 11 Celsius. Mainly dry overnight, cloudy, down to around 5 degrees, and then tomorrow a cloudy start with some sunshine and showers later. Right, hope it's looking all right for your Thursday. Ryan Infinic with some OMC, and this from Blossoms.
0: It's Ryan Kennedy playing more of the songs that make you feel good.

0: Oh, don't mention rain. Don't mention, even if it's spelled differently. Don't mention it. Don't go there. Sam Fender, Olivia Dean on Sunshine Radio. Morning. Welcome to your Thursday. I think there's a little bit more of that stuff around today, you know, a bit of the splashiness. Is it looking where you are? Did you get caught out in any yesterday? Any showers? I was doing the school run yesterday afternoon. I was driving there and it was absolutely pelting it down. Now, I was prepared because I've been sitting here in the morning talking about how the fact it was going to be a mixed day of sunshine and showers. So I had my cagoule on. It was all right. But by the time I got to have to do the walk from the car to the school to pick up little man, it was bright sunshine. I almost looked like a fool in a cagoule. I know, it's hard to believe. But then, I wasn't really, because like 2 minutes later, it was absolutely chucking it down again. Oh, it's one of those days. So what's it like where you are today? If you want to get an early morning check-in with me, desk is open for you here. 07988 607080 to let me know how it's looking where you are. Going to line up a cracking tune from Genesis and Lizzo next.
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I'm ready. There's Lizzo, to be loved on Sunshine Radio Morning. Rachel, who says there's some angry-looking clouds behind me already today. A yet beautiful blue ahead. Actually, really nice. Sunrise in certain parts. Once you can get beyond the clouds today, it's looking all right. It says, God,

There's Genesis Jesus, He Knows Me on Sunshine Radio on National Dance Like a Chicken Day. I often see these national days and go, that should be every day, right? It should be. It is for me. It's not Star Wars Day, but it is George Lucas's birthday today. So it kind of is. He's 82. He got Shelley Preston, one-time member of Buxters, but not when they won Eurovision. He's 62 today. Greg Davis, a host of the BAFTA TV Awards over the weekend, and Taskmaster, which is on again tonight. He's 58. Martin McCutcheon. Tiffany from EastEnders. Oh, and from Love Actually as well, is 50. Ollie Murr's birthday as well today. And one David Byrne of Talking Heads celebrates 74 today. This is not my beautiful house. It's not my beautiful life. If it's your birthday, have a good one.

0: it ever was. Same as it ever was. Same as it ever was. Look where my hand was. Time isn't holding up. Time isn't after us. Same as it ever was. Same as it ever was.
1: Same as it ever was. David Byrne's birthday today. There's Talking Heads, Once in a Lifetime on Sunshine Radio. How's it looking where you are today? We'll take some early morning check-ins from you. Morning Sharon, who says back in the Shire today, good bit of rain, so farmers are going to be happy. And the gardeners. It's a good way of looking at it, Sharon. 07988 607080 to say hello. Oh, brilliant tune from the Fratellis on the way.
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1: So looking like another day of sunshine and showers today. The temperature's up to around 11 Celsius. Some of those showers could be heavy at times, but they tend to die away overnight tonight. It's a drier start today, to the day tomorrow, down to around 4 degrees. However, one or two showers possible later in the day.
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7: The Scottish Premiership title will go down to the final day after a dramatic night. Celtic kept their hopes alive with a late controversial penalty to beat Motherwell 3-2, while leaders Hearts kept the advantage with a 3-0 win over Falkirk. Their boss, Derek McInnes, tells Sky Sports News their rivals were very lucky that a poor VAR decision went their way.
8: You heard Celtic got a 96-minute penalty and it was going to VAR, and they were checking it. You just assume what's happened as they get the penalty. And having seen it again, I think it's disgusting. It is. I don't think it's a penalty kick.
7: In contrast, Celtic manager Martin O'Neill felt the decision to award the spot kick was correct.
9: We've got a penalty, which looks as if it's pretty clear cut. Has he given it for the handball, and also an elbow on top of that there as well too. But obviously I'm delighted for the team, and delighted for the supporters, and as I said too, phenomenal heart by the team.
7: Manchester City boss Pep Guardiola says he's proud of how his side are pushing in the Premier League title race. They eased to a 3-0 victory at home to Crystal Palace. The win means they move to within 2 points of leaders Arsenal with two games left to play.
2: It's Ryan Kennedy in the morning. Woo! 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

0: entrance is grand. Red carpet rolls out on the side they stand. Worshipping you like a god and like a goddess. Somehow, you remain modest. Flashbulbs pop, paparazzi goes wild. With amazing grace, you walk and smile. They answer to your beck and call. You're flawless, after all.
1: Overqualified for the position. Your dreams see fruition. For me, a class on a higher plane.
0: Everyone wants to know your name. Just like perfection.
1: Needs no correction. Like no other. Absolutely.
0: Just like perfection.
1: Needs no correction.

0: absolutely flawless. There's the ones on Sunshine Radio. It's Ryan looking after things for Nick for your Thursday morning. How's he looking where you are? If you want to get in touch, do an early morning check-in for me. Maybe even send a voice note. Love to hear from you. We'll do some official work at the check-in desk in a few minutes' time. 07988 60 70 80.
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0: In the showbiz, here's some good news if you're a fan of Coronation Street, which I will be honest, I haven't watched for years. It's like every so often, it's just on there and you go, who's that? What are they doing back? Who's Steve McDonald married to now? Oh, Ken Barlow's still there. And that is the constant, isn't it? He's been there since episode one. And William Roach says he has absolutely no intention of stepping down. He's 94 now. He is the longest serving soap star in the world and says he intends to keep going for years more and refuses to give in to anyone who says that his age means he should just put his feet up. He says, I try not to think about the years. I just think about getting on and enjoying life. And I would want for the future to just be more of the same. But I can't imagine not being a part of Coronation Street. So if you're a fan, don't worry, he's going nowhere. Ken Barlow, long may he reign. By the way, who is Steve McDonald married to now? I can't get it. He's going round again now, isn't he?

Oh, the awesome Somber. There's Homewrecker on Sunshine Radio. The Efficient Energy Centre in Hereford are celebrating the fact they've been going for over 40 years. They're having an open day, week Saturday, 23rd of May, this is, on Plough Lane in Hereford from 10 until 2. So you can meet the experts, you can get hands-on advice, whether it's air source heat pumps, whether it's battery storage, biomass boilers, what do you want to know? They'll be on hand to give clear practical advice and special offers on the day as well. The Efficient Energy Centre Open Day, Unit 4, 2 Harrow Road, Plough Lane, Hereford, Saturday, 23rd of May, 10 till 2. Just make sure that you don't miss it. 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

0: There's Howard Jones and Look Mama on Sunshine Radio. Are you wide awake, or are you just trying to convince people that you are? I am. Thursday morning, a bit splashy in places today. How's it looking where you are? Your early morning check-ins coming through here. Morning, Dazzler, who says, I'm on board waiting for the kettle to boil for the first cuppa of the day. First of many, eh, Dazzler? Thank you very much. Morning, Lindsay, who says, you know what? I slept like a baby. So does that mean you were awake every 2 hours wanting feeding? Is that what...
1: That expression just seems bizarre. It's like, I want a more settled sleep than a baby. I don't want to be waking up every 3 hours crying, going, where's my milk?
0: So actually, I hope that you did sleep better than that, Lindsay. It says two more days. I'm on the move, so busy today. However, you will be with me in my ears. I needs me a cuppa. I needs me a slice of toast. You get that sorted. Morning, Mark in Leinster, who says, morning, Ryan, Sunshine team and friends. Enjoyed that Genesis song. It's not my favourite one, but it was still a good one, wasn't it? What did we do? Jesus, He Knows Me earlier. You're enjoying that. Anyway, morning. You've done your checking in. Sharon in Gloucester. Around the Shire today. Have a good one. Rachel is a little bit concerned about the angry-looking clouds just behind her, but blue sky ahead. It's a bizarre image this morning out there. It is. Flash Harry, Daz is up and about as well today. Ollie in Abergavenny, you want to check in 07988607080 gets you to Sunshine.
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All you ever wanted on Sunshine Radio with a statistic to play around with on the Sunshine Survey after 7 and your news next.

0: Oh, I love that from B-52s. 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
3: The top stories this hour, where I'm Sean Moore. Sir Keir Starmer's been meeting ministers and Labour MPs as his leadership appears to be in turmoil. It follows rumours yesterday that Wes Streeting could quit as Health Secretary as soon as today. Mr Streeting hasn't made any public comments, but it's understood he could be preparing to try to oust the Prime Minister. Dave Ward from the Communication Workers Union speculates as to why he'd go now.
4: Clearly, Wes Streeting believes that it's better to go sooner. And I think part of that is because maybe, you know, he realises that if it was left longer, there would be other candidates in the race.
3: Police have recovered a stolen e-bike worth around £3,000 after reports of a garage burglary in Monmouth. The Hay bike was taken from Radbrook Road on Tuesday night, but neighbouring officers traced it to a local address the following morning. A 34-year-old Chepstow man has been arrested on suspicion of burglary and remains in police custody. Donald Trump's two-day state visit to China got underway with warm words from the Chinese president.
5: China and the United States both stand to gain from cooperation and lose from confrontation. We should be partners, not rivals. We should help each other succeed and prosper together and find the right way for major countries to get along well with each other in the new era.
3: Xi Jinping welcomed the U.S. president to Beijing and congratulated America on 250 years of independence. Talks between the two leaders are expected to cover trade and the conflict in the Middle East, with Donald Trump wanting China to take a more active role in reopening the Strait of Hormuz. More than 140 tattoo studios and 240 tattooists have been registered in Herefordshire over the past decade. Figures released by Herefordshire Council show the trade is still growing with no clear sign of a slowdown. One established Hereford studio says tattooing has become normal, but warns that licensing does not always guarantee quality. And Boy George says he's so sad he didn't make the final of the Eurovision Song Contest. A Culture Club singer represented San Marino alongside Sen Hit with their song Superstar, but were eliminated during the first semi-final following a public vote. Saturday night's final is being boycotted by Ireland, Iceland, the Netherlands, Spain and Slovenia due to Israel's participation. That's the latest.
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2: We'll tell you if you need that coat today with our hourly updates on the local forecasts. 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
0: You have got more showers doing the rounds today. They could be heavy at times as well. Some bright spells in between, though. It's still a bit all over the shop. Temperatures up to around 11 Celsius. Cloudy overnight and drier, down to around 4 degrees. And then tomorrow, a fairly dry start. A few showers bubbling up later.
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0: How you doing for your Thursday morning? Ryan looking after things for Nick. Morning to Dave, who is checking in from a dull Newport Village this morning. At work, have a nice one. You can do your early morning check-in if you want. 07988 60 70 80 to say hello. I'm going to open up the retro desk as well in a moment. It's over there in the corner. We thought we'd forgotten about it, but like other things, there are things that are coming back in once again. More on the way after Benson Boone sounding retro and this genuine retro from Rose Royce.
1: It's Ryan Kennedy playing more of the songs that make you feel good.

Moonbeam ice cream, anyone? From Benson Boone. See, he's getting all mystical, magical at Sunshine Radio, and apparently we all are as well. Hey, let's open up the retro desk over here. The appropriate retro desk music for you. If you like this. Apparently, we are craving food from the 1980s, and sales of it are on the up. They're crediting Disney's 80s-themed drama Rivals because of this. We're a very influential species, aren't we? And I'm exactly the same. You know, you see something on the telly, and you just go, right, I could right eat that now. I'm going to have it. I'm going to do it. So, sales of prawn cocktail have gone up 170% in a year. Believe that. We're also loving the vol-au-vents. Years since I've had one of those. Quiche, banana splits, and cheese and pineapple. Which does make me think, I think I may have failed as a parent, because I don't think in his 6 years our son's ever had cheese and pineapple on a cocktail stick. What are we thinking? And I'm trying to think if he's had one at any of the birthday parties he's gone to. But I don't think so. I don't remember seeing it there. We need to put that right, I think, today, don't you? Apparently, we are less keen on crispy pancakes and salmon mousse coming back, though. Those are the things that are happening. No mention for Arctic roll. I used to love an Arctic roll, especially when the sponge gets all mushy with the ice cream. Yeah, that's nice. Whether it's Moonbeam ice cream or not, doesn't matter. Retro desk part one there, because there's something else that is back in your wardrobe. In your wardrobe, not mine. There's nothing that's in my wardrobe or ever has been in. But we'll discuss this more. Oh, and a sunshine survey soon.

0: It's Alphaville and Big in Japan on Sunshine Radio. So, yeah, we just opened up the retro desk there for a second, right? Just talking about the 80s food that is back in. Not actually from the 1980s. That's not advisable. It has to have been made more recently. Just point that out. Also back in then, in your wardrobe. What is it? What is it? It's nothing in my wardrobe, but leopard print is back in. Yes, you might think of Bette Lynch or Scary Spice, but no, other stars are sporting it, such as Kate Moss, Anne Hathaway, Meryl Streep, and even Olivia Atwood. Look at that. There you go. So the retro desk suddenly becomes the fashion desk. Well, everything goes in cycles, doesn't it? It goes around, comes around, and then back again. We'll continue this theme, actually, with the Sunshine Survey in just a bit. That's on the way. Thank you for checking in this morning. Morning, Steve, in a damp and chilly Gloucester, getting yourself on the register today. And Debs has a message for us. Ready?
1: Good morning,
0: 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You can check in on 07988 60 70 80. And let's sort out Kaiser Chiefs next.
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0: Not too bad around Abergavenny on the heads of the Valleys Row building at the lights in Monmouth as well on the A40. Slight queue at Oddbury on the A49 by the level crossing, but not too bad around Leominster and Ludlow. If you're heading into Hereford, quite slow now on the Belmont Road. It's building a little bit on Kingsacre Road where the work continues as well. Not too bad on Homer Road so far.

0: Kaiser Chiefs, every day I love you less and less on Sunshine Radio. Morning, Kath, off to work in the Red Cross shop. Says sun is trying to come out here in Leominster. Got a busy day ahead. Sorted some fantastic donations out. Have a good one, Kath. Thank you.
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0: Okay, it's been a bit of a retro theme so far today. Let's continue that with this morning's statistic on the Sunshine Survey. 12% of people would like to bring back this gadget from the 90s. What do you think it could be? 12% of people would like to bring back this gadget from the 90s. Any thoughts? Answer carefully. As always, 07988 60 70 80. We'll compare some notes and the actual answer before 8 o'clock today. 12% of people would like to bring back this gadget from the 90s. It's not you, Ronan.
2: No.
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0: 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What is it? You got your thoughts? 07988 60 70 80. Classic Dire Straits on the way.
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2: We'll tell you if you need that coat today with our hourly updates on the local forecasts. 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
0: Few showers around today, could be heavy at times, but some bright spells in between. The temperatures, what are we, around 11 Celsius. It's drier overnight, down to around 4 degrees, and then tomorrow, cloudy to start, but some showers and sunshine later.
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7: Donald Trump's told his Chinese counterpart they should be partners as he began his two-day state visit to Beijing. The US president is expected to discuss trade disputes, the conflict in Iran, and disagreements over Taiwan during the trip. Sir Keir Starmer could be facing one of the toughest days of his leadership following rumours that his health secretary is expected to resign today. Yesterday, allies of Wes Streeting claimed he was preparing to quit and try to run for prime minister. A six-point river-wide charter could be adopted by Powys County Council next week. The charter recognises the need to protect and restore the river's environmental health, including biodiversity, natural flow and freedom from pollution. A council report says the Wye remains in unfavourable condition because of factors including climate change and pollutants. And the world's first breath test for laughing gas is going to be trialled by two British police forces to try to curb drug driving. The device can detect whether a user has inhaled nitrous oxide for up to 2 hours beforehand.
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8: The Scottish Premiership title will go down to the final day after a dramatic night. Celtic kept their hopes alive with a late controversial penalty to beat Motherwell 3-2, while leaders Hearts kept the advantage with a 3-0 win over Falkirk. Their boss, Derek McInnes, tells Sky Sports News their rivals were very lucky that a poor VAR decision went their way.
9: You heard Celtic got a 96-minute penalty and it was going to VAR, and they were checking it. You just assume what's happened is they get the penalty. And having seen it again, I think it's disgusting. It is. I don't think it's a penalty kick.
8: In contrast, Celtic manager Martin O'Neill felt the decision to award the spot kick was correct.
10: We've got a penalty, which looks as if it's pretty clear cut. Has he given it for the handball, and also an elbow on top of that there as well too. But obviously I'm delighted for the team and delighted for the supporters, and as I said too, phenomenal heart by the team.
8: Manchester City boss Pep Guardiola says he's proud of how his side are pushing in the Premier League title race. They eased to a 3-0 victory at home to Crystal Palace. The win means they move to within 2 points of leaders Arsenal with two games left to play.
1: Sunshine Radio Sport. It's Ryan Kennedy in the morning. Yeah. 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

0: See, we don't need to be on holiday to have that feel, do we? We're not jealous of Nick Jones. No. There's the Pet Shop Boys, Say A Vida A, on Sunshine Radio. We're happy with our showers, thank you. Yeah, nice, nice.
1: This is the Sunshine Survey.
0: So this is the statistic we're playing around with today. 12% of people would like to bring back this gadget from the 90s. What is it? Ollie in Abergavenny says, is it the CD player in the car? Because I want one. You know, I miss the CD player in the car. You're right there, Ollie. Although, I should point out that as long as you're in the Sunshine area, you don't need one. We will supply all the music that you need. That's fine. It's all right. It's good guesses here from Chris Dubai. Could it be a pager or a Tamagotchi? Ever tried to keep one of those alive? The old Tamagotchi? Daz says, is it flip phones? I loved my old flip phone. Pagers, so you can't ignore them. Or maybe cars that don't tell you off. Yeah, you're sick of being nagged by your car as well. It's true. Is it the Walkman? Liz says, is it the Talk Boy, like in Home Alone 2? See, you can record old films just in case the bad guys are coming to get you. They were great fun. 12% of people would like to bring this gadget from the 90s back. What do you think? 07988 607080 gets you to Sunshine Radio. I'll give you the answer before 8 o'clock. How I think in the meantime, right? It's Olivia Rodrigo's Fairy Tale with a Twist. It's Drop Dead.

0: Dead.
1: I think it is. It's a modern day fairy tale, bit of a twist. There you go. Kiss Me and I Might Drop Dead. That's nice. Olivia Rodrigo on Sunshine Radio. Right, answer to your Sunshine survey on the way before 8. 12% of people would like to bring back this gadget from the 90s. What is it?
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1: Slow going on the Belmont Road into Hereford. About 10 minutes to get through there. About 5 minutes on Homer Road now. And some queues on Kingsacre Road as well, where you've got the work continuing. Not too bad around Leominster and Ludlow. Just really the usual on the A49. Honorbury, couple of minutes added on because of the lights by the level crossing. Abergavenny, not too bad as you leave the Heads of the Valleys Road. Monmouth building around the lights there. And A40 got the work just outside Ross on Wye, causing a few queues. M50, busy but moving.

0: 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I'm trying to get to sleep.
1: George Michael, there's Too Funny. Have you heard his life could be turned into a Broadway musical? This is not like the Steps or the ABBA musicals where it's a different story. Apparently, could be his story. It's early stages, but might happen, you know?
2: This is the Sunshine Survey.
1: Right, this is it. We are in retro land today. We do appear to be. Living in the past, us never. So, survey is this. 12% of people would like to bring back this gadget from the 90s. Good thoughts here. Cindy in Hereford says, is it the typewriter? Morning as well to Lindsay, who says, is it the pogo stick for kids? How good were you on a pogo stick? I could probably do two bounces before falling over. The tea's made. Yes, please. Says, wake up to tea made for you. Nice. Or the typewriter. That is a popular one. Who are we going with? Well done, Dazzler, who got this spot on. Well done, Steve in Gloucester and Amy, among others, who said, I think it's the Game Boy from the 1990s, so that you can play your Tetris, you can play your Super Mario, and you know what? That is absolutely right. Yeah, 12% of people would like to bring that gadget back from the 90s. My mum has bought a retro one that I had a go on. I had a go at Tetris because I was addicted to it back in the day, and I don't remember it being that difficult to see the screen. I think my eyesight's just got that bad now, but it was so bad I had to get Mrs. Ryan to shine the torch from her phone on the screen so that I could see it. That was my excuse for being poor at Tetris anyway. Out of practice. Anyway, 12% of people like to bring back the Game Boy from the 90s on the Sunshine Survey today. Right, oh, this is smashing. ELO all over the world, thank you. Everybody.

0: I love it. ELO, all over the world, on Sunshine Radio. If you love it like that, don't forget, Flashback is just an hour away, a whole hour of classic tunes. Play along. See if you can work out the year. Get you warmed up for that with a bit of a hit on the way after 8.
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3: The top stories this hour, I'm Sean Moore. Cabinet ministers loyal to the Prime Minister have been warning colleagues that the leadership contest would massively damage the government. It follows rumours Wes Streeting could be about to quit as Health Secretary and try to oust Sir Keir Starmer. Transport Secretary Heidi Alexander is urging Labour MPs not to plunge the party into chaos.
4: I haven't spoken to Wes in any detail. I want us to be part of an effective team. That's what I've said to all of my colleagues. The British people wouldn't forgive us if we succumb to the psychodrama that the Conservatives did. They went through three prime ministers in 2 months.
3: Police have recovered a stolen e-bike worth around £3,000 after reports of a garage burglary in Monmouth. The Hay bike was taken from Radbrook Road on Tuesday night, but neighbouring officers traced it to a local address the following morning. A 34-year-old Chepstow man has been arrested on suspicion of burglary and remains in police custody. Breathalysers for laughing gas are going to be used by two British police forces in a world-first trial. The devices can detect whether someone's inhaled nitrous oxide for up to 2 hours beforehand. It's been considered a Class C drug since 2023. Our reporter Barnaby Papadopoulos tells us why it's dangerous.
5: It only affects drivers for about 1 to 5 minutes, but it can cause dizziness. And back in 2023, three teenagers actually died when a car they were driving crashed at around 100 miles an hour, and the driver was seen in a video using nitrous oxide shortly before.
3: More than 140 tattoo studios and 240 tattooists have been registered in Herefordshire over the past decade. Figures released by Herefordshire Council show the trade is still growing with no clear sign of a slowdown. One established Hereford studio says tattooing has become normal, but warns that licensing does not always guarantee quality. And the UK economy unexpectedly grew in the first month of the Iran war. Figures from the Office for National Statistics show GDP expanded by 0.3% in March, despite experts predicting it would shrink. There was also growth of 0.6% over the first 3 months of the year. That's the latest.
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2: We'll tell you if you need that coat today with our hourly updates on the local forecasts. 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
0: It's cloudy today, some showers, some bright spells. Those showers could be heavy at times. The temperature's up to around 11 Celsius, mainly dry overnight though, down to around 4 degrees. So tomorrow, a bit of a dry start. The showers develop later, but some bright spells in between.
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0: Oh, there you are. How are you doing? Welcome to Thursday morning. Ryan doing the business for Nick, or attempting to. Morning to San, who says, a late check-in. I didn't manage any retail shopping yesterday. Ran out of time in Cirencester. It's pretty wet morning so far in Hooky Norton, but the music is keeping me going. This is what we like. If you want to get in touch, 07988 607080. Talking of good music, how about Razorlight and this from Blur?
1: It's Ryan Kennedy playing more of the songs that make you feel good.

0: Razorlight. There's Somewhere Else on Sunshine Radio. Morning, Lindsay, who says...
1: We've got the sun in the sham, Mr. Ryan. Look at that gorgeous blue sky. I hope it lasts.
2: 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The songs that make you feel good.
1: I mean, given the weather yesterday, I'm doubtful at the moment. I don't know. I've got my fingers crossed for you. Do you ever spot abandoned clothes when you're out and about and then try to work out what happened for those clothes to be abandoned at that situation, at that point in time? Now, obviously, you know, if it's a festival field and there's wellies in there, that's not unusual. You can see what's happened there, can't you? I don't know, sometimes, you know, stilettos that have just been left after a night out, after a particularly tricky time, shall we say. Spotted a pair of trainers in a bin, and you do this. I think you just try to work out how bad was that day going that you just thought, I can't possibly wear these for any longer, I'm going barefoot. It's like, that's it. I'm not even taking this to the clothes bank. I can't do it. I think the most bizarre example I saw of this, that's just driving, and you spot something in a tree and thought, what is that? And there was a massive pair of Bridget Jones pants in a tree. It's like, how did they get up there? What sort of game was being played in order for them to end up in the tree like that? It must be a windy day. Our little boy has got a game called Windy Knickers, where you hang things on the line and then it spins round. And if they stay on, you get extra points. It's that kind of thing. I think they lost that round of Windy Knickers, that one. And would you dare go and retrieve them? If that was your pants in the tree, I think I'd just leave them and just go, no, everyone's seen them now. I can never wear these again. Zara Larsson.

0: Oh, Dennis, I'm loving this bit of drum and bass thing that you got going on down there. Yeah, well, I can't really take the credit for it. It's Ira Larson's doing, really. There's Midnight Sun on Sunshine Radio. Just talk about the story behind abandoned clothes and the pair of pants in a tree. How did they get there? Gina says, this happened to me on holiday. I did my holiday washing. I hung it out on the balcony. You know, this was what people did back in the day. You know, you do your holiday washing. Where else are you going to dry it? You've got to hang it on the balcony. Guess what? It fell off. And indeed, the underwear did fall off and land, and people had to walk over it. And she decided she couldn't go back. She couldn't retrieve those. She just had to write them off there. You'd have been better off not doing the holiday washing and just buying fresh. Right, shall we get you warmed up for this morning's flashback? Bit of a hit will do just that. It's a very short section of a song from this morning's flashback. Yeah, we'll do that. And let's play Lakefest headline act Madness soon.
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0: Look a little busy around Abergavenny, and as you leave the Heads of the Valleys Road onto the A40. A40 around the Monmouth Lights, just pretty much the usual. And on the A40 just outside Ross on Wye, where you've got the work continuing there. M50 not doing too badly though. So you head into Hereford City Centre. Belmont Road is busy but moving about 10 minutes to get through now. Not too bad on the Homer Road. King's Acre Road, you've got the work there, so that's slowing things down just a little bit. Not too bad around Leominster or Ludlow, and a slight queue at the Otterbury level crossing where the work continues.

0: I mean, this could be our theme tune from the past couple of days, couldn't it? The Sun and the Rain from Madness at Sunshine Radio. Nearly got caught out on the school run pickup yesterday afternoon. I had my cagoule as it chucked it down as I was driving to school. But then, as I had to do the walk between school and the car, sun was out. Looked like a fool in a cagoule. Can you believe it? There's Madness and the Sun and the Rain at Sunshine Radio. See them at Lakefest alongside Bananarama, the Charlatans Likely See Soul to Soul in August at East Nerd Deer Park. And we have got those savers tickets. 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
0: Right, we got to get on, and we do. And this is your bit of a hit then for today. Flashback is on the way after nine. We do a whole hour of classic tunes and get you warmed up for that by taking a very short section of one of them and playing it as a bit of a hit like this. There's me on the. Am I on the cello? I can't remember what I'm playing. Yeah. It's definitely not me. Do you know what that song is? 07988 60 70 80. If you do, get yourself onto the Roll of Honour. Play it in full before the flashback at nine today at Sunshine.

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1: With Blinding Lights on Sunshine Radio, your bit of a hit today sounds like this. Do you know the song? It's from Fastest Three to Get This Day But Work in Newport Village. You're spot on. Sydney in Hereford, I think Chris in there as well. Managing to get into the top three. We'll do some more enrolling in just a bit. 07988 607080 if you know it. It plays before this morning's flashback here, and the Bluebells are on the way next.
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3: We'll tell you if you need that coat today with our hourly updates on the local forecasts. 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
1: It's sunshine and showers today. They could be heavy at times today. Temperatures up to around 11 Celsius, but it's mainly dry overnight, down to around 4 degrees. Tomorrow, cloudy to start. One or two showers, but some bright spells as well later.
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8: Donald Trump's told his Chinese counterpart they should be partners as he began his two-day state visit to Beijing. The US president is expected to discuss trade disputes, the conflict in Iran, and disagreements over Taiwan during the trip. Sir Keir Starmer could be facing one of the toughest days of his leadership following rumours that his health secretary is expected to resign today. Yesterday, allies of Wes Streeting claimed he was preparing to quit and try to run for prime minister. A six-point river-wide charter could be adopted by Powys County Council next week. The charter recognises the need to protect and restore the river's environmental health, including biodiversity, natural flow and freedom from pollution. The council report says the Wye remains in unfavourable condition because of factors including climate change and pollutants. And the world's first breath test for laughing gas is going to be trialled by two British police forces to try to curb drug driving. The device can detect whether a user has inhaled nitrous oxide for up to 2 hours beforehand.
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3: With Hereford Aircon, keep your aircon in winning form with yearly servicing plans that prevent breakdowns before they start. Details at herefordaircon.co.uk.
9: Manchester City boss Pep Guardiola says he's proud of how his side are pushing in the Premier League title race. They eased to a 3-0 victory at home to Crystal Palace. The win means they move to within 2 points of leaders Arsenal with 2 games left to play.
10: We played really, really good. I know the transition of them is tough, the set pieces is tough, but yeah, we did it with passion and I think we make the game we should play.
9: Stockport County are heading to the League One playoff final after a 2-0 win over Stevenage, which sealed a 3-0 aggregate victory. Louis Barry opened the scoring with Kyle Woodson adding a second. Arsenal moved up to second in the WSL with a controversial 1-0 win over Everton. Stina Blackstenius scored the only goal, though there appeared to be a clear offside in the build-up. And Rory McIlroy hopes to become just the fifth player since 1960 to win the first two golf majors of the year. He'll play alongside fellow major winners Jon Rahm and Jordan Spieth this afternoon in the first round of the US PGA Championship. Defending champion Scottie Scheffler is paired with Matt Fitzpatrick and Justin Rose.
2: 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It's Ryan Kennedy in the morning. The songs that make you feel good.
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0: Des Pink and Get the Party Started on Sunshine Radio. A bit of a hit. Sounding like this, we're doing all right on this today. We'll do some more enrolling onto that Roll of Honour, world famous Roll of Honour. I mean, if we keep calling it that, it might become one. Just a bit, if you know it in the meantime. There's. What's that song? 07988 60 70 80.
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0: In your showbiz this morning, you know, we're talking about the fact Big Break is being brought back, hosted by Paddy McGuinness. Let the Q see the... I don't know. He's working on his catchphrases, I'm sure, for it. Snooker legend Stephen Hendry going to be joining in with this. Apparently, on the back of this, Jim Davidson, who of course did the original series, says he tried to bring it back just before this was announced. He says that came up with a new format. I tried to get them to bring it back, and he's read it out. No, they weren't interested. So I think he might be a bit miffed that he's not doing it this time around. But anyway, we'll wait and see how it goes with Paddy. Now, if you ever see Paul McCartney out and about, would you go up to him? Would you have a chat? Would you ask for his autograph? Would you ask him for a selfie? I'm going to advise against you doing that, because he's not a big fan of selfies. He's been chatting on a podcast. He doesn't get social media influencers either. He says, I just don't really get it. I'm not that generation. And on selfies, he said, I really don't want to feel like that monkey. So I think just get the autograph. Get the-

0: Bruno Mars, I Just Might on Sunshine Radio. Ryan Infinica, annoying Lindsay, with this morning's bit of a hit. Says, tip of my tongue, is it Rule the World by Take That? I totally get why you say that. Yes, I can hear that, but... You're kind of there with the lyrics. That's the thing. Keep singing, keep singing. Not quite there yet. Julia Kidderminster, absolutely spot on this. Sam and Andrew from a sunny Withington. After a slight confusion, you've managed to work this out. Well done as well. To Bonnie from Cheltenham, he says, first instinct on this is to go with this. Your first instinct is right, Bonnie. Always go with the first one. Quarry Farm Shop crew have got this. Well done, Kath, in the Red Cross shop. We've got the Tembury Fishwife, who's spot on with this. Dave got it, Cindy got it, Chris got it as well. There's time for you to get it, because we'll play it before nine, but, you know, see if you can suss it in the meantime. 07988 60 70 80 gets you to Sunshine.
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0: So this evening, the Shell store in Hereford, Andy's Man Club, are having an honest evening focused on men's mental health. 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There's some powerful stories being told as well at the Shell store in Hereford from 6 tonight, if you want to find out more about that. And loads of other things going on around here, and details as to how you can get your event mentioned on Sunshine. 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
0: Okay, busy usual spots around Hereford. About 10 minutes to get in on the Belmont Road and around Homer Road as well. Looking busy on Elstead Hill and the Lebury Road and Kingsacre Road, where you've got the work continuing as well. Not too bad around Leominster and Ludlow on the A49, usual for this time of day. Bit of a queue by the Audenbury Level crossing where the work continues there. Abergavenny out onto the heads of the Valleys Road is looking all right. Usual really around the Monmouth lights and A40 just outside Ross-on-Wye, where you've got the work there. Slight queue. M50 doing all right so far.

0: Fergal Sharkey, You Little Thief. On Sunshine Radio, Mark Edwards is in. He's on after 10 today. Needs your song suggestions on What's the Story later, of course. Got the story of the day for you. After 11 o'clock, then we'll need to match that up. Nothing but the 90s at 9, and then Chris Bloomer after 2 today. Another Facebook focus group for you to get involved with. And, of course, Who's the Baby after 5 to get you guessing. Right, how are we doing? Talking of guessing, on Bit of a Hit today. Yes? That's it. Ollie and Abba Gavetti knows it, but is not looking forward to this morning's flashback year. We can't do 1985 every day, Ollie. That's the thing. Anyway, enjoy it. Well done, Claire in Hereford, who's spot on with this. Well done as well to Mark, who's got this. Well done, Martin, as well. Let's see if we can get some answers. Hello, Dad.
1: Bit of a hit today, and if it's wrong, it's my son's fault, so blame him. It's Coldplay and Viva La Vida.
0: No blame necessary. Son is spot on, Daz. Well done, Daz's son. And should we get an answer? LJD here with a
2: I
0: bit.
2: I hear Jerusalem bells are ringing.
0: Yeah.
2: Roman cavalry choirs are singing.
0: Pretty much. Yeah, pretty much. Because it was Coldplay, Viva La Vida. Well done if you got it on the Bit of a Hit this morning. It's from our flashback year. That's on the way for you after 9 at Sunshine Radio.

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4: The top stories this hour, I'm Sean Moore. The Health Secretary might not be the only one looking to put their name forward for Prime Minister. Angela Rayner has been cleared by the tax man of deliberate wrongdoing over the stamp duty on her Brighton flat. It paves the way for the former Deputy PM to run for Sir Keir Starmer's job. When speaking to ITV News, she didn't deny this.
5: I want to deliver as part of the team, and I've always said that it is a team effort.
6: Would you want to be leader?
5: We do have to have a leader, and we've got a leader, and I'm not going to go into hypotheticals, but...
6: So you're not ruling out potentially taking over as leader?
5: But I have said that we have to do better.
4: Police have recovered a stolen e-bike worth around £3,000 after reports of a garage burglary in Monmouth. The hay bike was taken from Radbrook Road on Tuesday night, but neighbourhood officers traced it to a local address the following morning. A 34-year-old Chepstow man has been arrested on suspicion of burglary and remains in police custody. Breathalysers for laughing gas are going to be used by two British police forces in a world-first trial. The devices can detect whether someone's inhaled nitrous oxide for up to 2 hours beforehand. It's been considered a Class C drug since 2023. Our reporter Barnaby Papadopoulos tells us why it's dangerous.
7: It only affects drivers for about 1 to 5 minutes, but it can cause dizziness. And back in 2023, three teenagers actually died when a car they were driving crashed at around 100 miles an hour, and the driver was seen in a video using nitrous oxide shortly before.
4: More than 140 tattoo studios and 240 tattooists have been registered in Herefordshire over the past decade. Figures released by Herefordshire Council show the trade is still growing with no clear sign of a slowdown. One established Hereford studio says tattooing has become normal, but warns that licensing does not always guarantee quality. And ITV is still in talks with Sky about a potential £1.6 billion takeover of its broadcasting business. The deal would create a major British streaming and TV giant owned by the US firm Comcast. ITV also revealed advertising revenues fell 2% in the first 3 months of the year. That's the latest.
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12: We got a bit of everything again. Sunshine showers, those showers could be heavy at times today. Temperatures up to around 11 Celsius, but it's mainly dry overnight, down to around 4 degrees. Tomorrow starts dry, few showers later, but some bright spells too.
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12: How do, Ryan, looking after things for Nick on your 9 o'clock flashback. This is where we play a whole hour of songs. They're all from the same year. Just play along, see if you can work out the year or just enjoy the tunes. 07988 607080 when you got it. Duffy on the way after this from Alpha Beat.
3: It's Ryan Kennedy playing more of the songs that make you feel good.

are pretty good start, right? Alpha B, Fascination, and Duffy with Mercy on the Sunshine Radio. 9 o'clock flashback. You need clues? I've got clues, but I'm going to make you wait for those clues. We'll do them soon. Ting Ting's first.

0: cracking tune this. Sarah Bareilles with Love Song on Sunshine Radio's 9 o'clock flashback. Claire from a cloudy Cheltenham is spot on today. Well done, Charles and Dawn in sunny Kington. You've got it. Angie from Churchdown, and Chris says, I'm not an expert on this decade. However, I'm going with this. You know what, Chris? Upgrade yourself to expert. You've got it. You got it,
1: the
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0: You want some clues? I could tell you. Among your winners in this year, you had Jodie Prenger, who won the role of Nancy in the West End musical Oliver, winning the TV talent show I'd Do Anything. You remember that? Breakdancer George Sampson won Series 2 of Britain's Got Talent and that chance to perform at the Royal Variety Performance. And Eurovision was won by Russia and lost by the United Kingdom, who came last for the second time in history. Andy Abraham receiving just 14 votes for the United Kingdom. And this is the one where Sir Terry Wogan went, I think I've had enough of this. It's time. So let someone else have a go with yours, Eurovision. Let them do it now. And he walked away. So this was the last one that he did, if that helps. Also on TV in this year, could have been watching this for the first time being shown over here. Started on BBC Two before. Did it get an upgrade? Was it always BBC? I don't know. I saw it years later on streaming. Couldn't tell you. We're in the world of Madison Avenue with Don Draper, played by John Hamm, Peggy Olson as Elizabeth Moss. What's Don Draper drinking, Mad Men? It's a bit old-fashioned. Oh, I'll have one of them then. So that on the telly. Sam Sparrow in the charts, and he's next, but what's the year? 07988 607080. Thank you.
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0: Are you picturing Smithy and his sister Smithy and Gavin and Stacey doing that rap there? Ribena, know what you're drinking. It's Estelle and Kanye West, America Boy, on Sunshine Radio. Well done, Phil in Webley, spot on with this year. Lindsay said, I'm a bit confuddled, but I'm going with this year. You're right to go with that year. That's spot on. And Dave at work in Newport Village as well. Also, spot on the year. Do you know it? 07988 60 70 80 at Sunshine.
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0: Powder for Girls, there's Heartbeats. On the Sunshine Radio, 9 o'clock flashback, and there it is. Barb was with me, yeah, reliving the Smithy and Smithy rap version of Estelle's American Boy. And you've got the year,
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0: can I tell you about this year? FA Cup final in this year. It finished Cardiff City 0, Portsmouth 1 at Wembley. And topping the box office, Iron Man was dominating, actually, with Robert Downey Jr. Indiana Jones and the Kingdom of the Crystal got released. Also, Sex of the City was released in this May, alongside the suspense thriller The Strangers, which might help you narrow down the year. Any idea? If you have, 07988 60 70 80 to join in. Some Gabriella Chilmi and Kid Rock on the way for you.
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with a bit of Lynyrd Skynyrd and a bit of Warren Zevon's Werewolves of London combined to make Kid Rock's All Summer Long. Good song, right? Sunshine Radio, 9 o'clock flashback. Eagle-eyed Laddo is having cider for breakfast today. It's not helped you with the year, I will be honest with you. But well done, Bex, who has got it. Any idea on this year? 07988 60 70 80. Here's another question for you.

0: I mean, it's a good question, right? Jordan Sparks and Chris Brown and No Air on the Sunshine Radio. 9 o'clock flashback. What else can I tell you about what was going on in this year? Construction work began on the Olympic Stadium in that there London. They were getting ready for the Olympic Games. Ah, so it's before 2012. In case that helps. And the first All-England European Cup final saw Manchester United beat Chelsea on penalties after a 1-1 draw in Moscow. Any idea on the year? 07988 60 70 80. Girls Aloud on the way next.
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sorry, we're 4 months out, at least there. September, cry for you. How many years out were you? That's the question. 2008 this morning on the flashback. Well done if you got it.

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2: From Sky News Centre at 10, Angela Rayner insists she won't be the one to fire the starting pistol on a Labour leadership race. But after being cleared of deliberate wrongdoing following an investigation by the taxman, the former deputy PM hinted she's on the starting blocks if someone else does. James Murray is chief secretary to the Treasury.
3: A leadership contest would be the wrong choice for us as a party because it would mean we'd be looking inward. You know, it would cause that huge instability which is so detrimental to what we're trying to do as a government and distracts us.
2: Health Secretary Wes Streeting's reportedly also planning a bid. The UK economy unexpectedly grew in the first month of the Iran war. Figures from the Office for National Statistics show GDP expanded by 0.3% in March, despite experts predicting it would shrink. Xi Jinping has welcomed Donald Trump to Beijing's Great Hall at the start of his two-day visit to China.
4: There are those that say this is maybe the biggest summit ever. They can never remember anything like it. But it's an honor to be with you. It's an honor to be your friend. And the relationship between China and the USA is going to be better than ever before.
2: The meeting between the two apparently overran by around 40 minutes. The Chinese leader reportedly told Mr. Trump differences over Taiwan could bring their two countries to clashes or conflict. They're also expected to discuss trade and the war in Iran. The Israeli military is warning residents in parts of southern Lebanon to leave their homes immediately. The IDF claims Hezbollah's violated the ceasefire agreement and says it's preparing military action. The world's first breath test for laughing gas is to be trialled by two British police forces. The device can detect whether a user has inhaled nitrous oxide for up to 2 hours beforehand. And a huge showdown on the final day will decide the Scottish Premiership title. Leaders Hearts stay a point clear of Celtic ahead of their final game at Parkhead after both sides won. That's the latest. I'm Faye De Silva.
5: It's the cinematic event of the year. Critics are saying a stunning, breathtaking triumph of savings. 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
8: Scattered blustery showers continuing with a little bit of hail and thunder possible, although less frequent than yesterday. The good news is some bright and sunny spells as well. Still cool at 12 Celsius for Leominster, Staplow and Vowchurch, and 5 for tonight.

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1: Hello, how are you? Thank you to Ryan. It's Safe Hands in the Morning again tomorrow from 6. And all back to normal today. All the excitement of Richard Hammond and the Smallest Cog team and the TV crew all being in here. It's a normal, calm one today. Chris came in, he said, are you less stressed today? I said, I wasn't stressed about it. Just there's a certain level of anxiety when you're recording something for television and you're doing it live on the radio as well. Anyway, it's all fine. Here we are. Are you ready for Thursday? I wish the weather would change. It's unseasonably cold, apparently, for this time of year. I need to get those temperatures up more like 20, please, instead of 12. I'm almost tempted to put my coat back on here in the studio. Right, stick around. The usual stuff on the way. We'll go back to the 90s after 12. We'll have a What's the Story for you and some fine tunes, of course, from the likes of Robbie on the way, David Bowie and Sam Smith all lined up.
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0: All right, middle of the month, and time to start thinking about the summer, even though the weather could be better, to be honest. We've got some great deals for you over on Sunshine Savers. The Mega Bounce is back at Simmons Yacht Leisure Park, 26th of May to Friday the 29th for Whitsun. £5 instead of £10 for the kids to have bouncing. Check the details and the T's and C's. Worcester Tribute Festival is coming up. You could be there for that. Organised, as always, by the Eats guys. £7 instead of £14. They've got a great selection of tribute acts there, naturally. Like tributes to Sam Fender, Nirvana, Killers, Fleetwood Mac. It's on the 1st of August. How about that? £7 to get you there instead of £14. Plus, of course, Shobden Airfest 2026. We have a family ticket for that. That's two adults and up to three kids under 16, all in for £25. That's the 6th and 7th of June. Check that out, plus all the other brilliant Sunshine Savers. And in there, you've got the Wildside Exotic Rescue Open Day. Now, I was down there a couple of days ago. I went to see Lindsay and the work she's been doing near to Ross. Absolutely incredible. Imagine it's like, and I don't want to use the word zoo, it's all these animals that she has over 14 years rescued from places like tower blocks where people have thought they could have a puma as a pet. Anyway, she's given them a much better environment that they can live in. And it's never really supposed to have been open to the public, but it's getting harder and harder to finance the 48 different varieties of animals she has there. Everything from capybaras through to meerkats to spider monkeys and mountain lions. Now, they're all in proper cages. She doesn't want them there, but it's a safer environment for them than living in somebody's flat. She's opening it up to the public for the first time ever this summer. So you could be there on May the 23rd, June the 6th, June the 27th, July the 11th, or September the 5th. Lindsay and the team there will show you around. You'll get up close and personal with exotic animals. You'll see some of them getting fed. In fact, there are three tours that will happen during the day. They're going to feed you at lunchtime as well. Unlimited tea and coffee and cold drinks. That whole day, £125 through Sunshine Savers. It's a half price special deal. It's a once in a lifetime chance to be up close to some of these animals. Absolutely incredible facility she's created near to Ross. Go to sunshinesavers.co.uk and buy a ticket now, because you're helping also to fund the welfare of these animals. To make sure that they're well looked after. To defend their freedom. Because a wild animal in a cage is not a pet, it's a victim. And she's freed them. And she's looking after them. Go help her fund looking after these animals by buying a ticket for the Wildside Exotic Rescue Open Days through sunshinesavers.co.uk.
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0: Right, today's What's the Story is a deer, drunken deer. Basically, over in France, somehow deers are getting intoxicated, and they're warning drivers to beware, really, of the inebriated wildlife that are wandering into roadways after eating fermented fruits. They're off their face, and they're running around in circles all over the road. That is today's What's the Story. I need a song suggestion. As always, that's been a UK well-known top 40 hit single since 1980. And I'll open those lines up properly in about half an hour.
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2: Well, an evening of jazz and blues is all set up with Remy Harris, Polly Edwards, Simon Smith and Tom Gilkes. That's at Puddleston Village Hall. That's Thursday the 21st. That's next Thursday, a week today, 7:30 p.m. You can get your tickets from Ticket Source in advance or turn up on the night, 7:30, Puddleston Village Hall next Thursday.

0: Oh yeah, I like the way you move. 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
0: Right, yesterday when we had Richard Hammond in and the Cogs, we were talking about the fact that they are recruiting. Now, if you want to know more about that, then get over to sunshineradio.co.uk. If you go to our website where it says local, there's a drop-down panel and it will say vehicle technician required in Hereford. They're actually looking for two. All right, they're looking for a technician and I think a panelist, really. All the details, though, of the vacancies at sunshineradio.co.uk. Go to where it says local. A little panel will drop down and click where it says vehicle technician required in Hereford. Or get in touch with Roy at smallestcog.com. Roy at smallestcog.com. Okay, all the details you need to know at Sunshine Radio, as always. Today's What's the Story then? Our drunken deer running around the roads in France on the way. Plus, I've lined up for you the 1975. We have Billy Joel. And from the top 10, Tame Impala and Jenny with Dracula.
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3: From Sky News Centre at 11. Angela Rayner's been cleared of deliberate wrongdoing in an investigation over the stamp duty she paid on a flat in Brighton. It means there's no issue stopping her from running for Labour leader, as reports continue to suggest the Health Secretary's about to resign. Sir Keir Starmer's former deputy indicated she could throw her hat into the ring, but insists she won't trigger a contest. Former Labour Party leader Jeremy Corbyn has his own memories of being challenged.
4: Phone calls, half-hour intervals of people resigning from the shadow cabinet, and then deputations saying I should resign and disappear. And I pointed out that I was elected by the membership and the union supporters, not by Labour MPs.
3: Meanwhile, the Chancellor says now is not the time to risk economic instability as she responds to latest GDP figures. The UK economy unexpectedly grew in the first month of the Iran war in March. Elsewhere, the waiting list for routine hospital treatments in England is now at its lowest level since summer 2022. An estimated 7.11 million procedures were earmarked to be carried out by the end of March. A second man's been charged over an attack at a former synagogue in East London. He's accused of arson with intent to endanger life in Whitechapel in Tower Hamlets this month. Breathalyzers for laughing gas will be used by two British police forces in a world-first trial. The devices can detect whether someone's inhaled nitrous oxide for up to 2 hours beforehand. Our reporter Barnaby Papadopoulos explains why the drug's so dangerous.
5: It only affects drivers for about 1 to 5 minutes, but it can cause dizziness. And back in 2023, three teenagers actually died when a car they were driving crashed at around 100 miles an hour, and the driver was seen in a video using nitrous oxide shortly before.
3: And headliners for the World Cup Finals halftime show have been revealed. Madonna, Shakira and BTS will all perform this summer. That's the latest.
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2: We'll tell you if you need that coat today with our hourly updates on the local forecasts. 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
0: Scattered blustery showers continuing with a little bit of hail and thunder possible, although less frequent than yesterday. The good news is some bright and sunny spells as well. Still cool at 12 Celsius for Leominster, Staplow and Vowchurch, and 5 for tonight.

0: Tame Impala and Jenny, there's Dracula at Sunshine Radio. It's 13 past 11. Are you ready for today's What's the Story? I hope so.
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0: So this is over to France. Police in France, they're warning drivers to beware of drunk deer and other inebriated wildlife wandering into roadways after eating fermented fruits. The Saint-Éloi Gendarmerie. It's a newspaper. Posted a video to social media showing a deer frolicking. No, that's not. Gendarmerie is police, isn't it? Anyway, they showed a deer frolicking erratically and running around in circles after apparently consuming intoxicants. Drunk deer, basically. Look out from on the roads in France. It's all those vineyards, you know. Over to you to come up with a song title I can play for this in half an hour. It's got to be a well-known UK top 40 hit single since 1980. The best song title, the one that is most like a newspaper headline, is the one that's going to win and get played. You can pop it up on the Sunshine Facebook page or send me a WhatsApp. That's 07988 607080. Whilst you're doing that, we'll have a classic from Change. Also Taylor Swift coming up and Miley Cyrus and Dua Lipa.
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1: 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Keep your song suggestions on this morning's What's the Story coming in. All right, and we'll run through your first bunch of drunken deers next.
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3: Dua Lipa then, and Miley Cyrus with Prisoner. It's Sunshine, it's Thursday, it's Mark, it's 11:28. Police in France are warning drivers to beware of drunk deer and other inebriated wildlife wandering into roadways. They've been eating fermented fruits. It's all those vineyards you see you got over there in France. Anyway, they're all drunk and they're all over the roads and they're all running around in circles and they don't know what's going on with them. So you don't want to be knocking them down. What do you reckon, Mark? Nothing Else Matters by Metallica, says Chris. Ooh, harsh on the deer. Or is it what they're thinking? Wild Thoughts by Rihanna, say the two Sheps. I can't stand...

0: Stand Up for Falling Down, Elvis Costello. Great song. That's Cindy in Hereford with that one this morning. Now, the Super Langman Brothers say, get the jingle ready. Because they're back! Animal Nitrate Suede, very good. Tipsy by G. Kwan. Next up then, Drunk, Ed Sheeran. Wild Thing, Tone Loc, Dizzy. Victories and the Wonder Stuff. Road Rage, Catatonia. Spinning Around, Kylie, says Steve Williams. You could play all of those. Graham says, Forbidden Fruit by Lee Ann. Oh, very good. Intoxicated by Martin Solvig and GTA. GTA 6? This autumn. Or Tipsy by Jay Kwan. Next up, Stacey P. At the Into Bread Bakery in Ledbury. On the Bun Run. Go Wild in the Country by Bow Wow Wow. Because I got high Afro Man, says Paul at Bradford's. Keep them coming, 07988 60 7080. We're picking our winner out in 15 minutes.
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0: So, police in France are warning drivers to beware of drunk deer and other inebriated wildlife wandering into roadways after eating fermented fruits. They posted a video of a quite frankly, off-its-head deer running around in circles all over the road and stumbling about. And they've said, don't knock it down. Or others, for that matter, because clearly the vineyards are not being harvested quick enough. Oh, Tequila by Terravision, say Lee and Simon Astwood at Astwood Bank. Nice, good song. Oh, there's a couple. Turbo comes in with Painkiller by Turin Brakes, yeah. Old Red Eyes is back by Beautiful South. Or Just the One by The Levellers. There are so many great songs that we could play. The best song title that you came up with was J.

0: But from your suggestions, there are so many. I've got to hone it down. So we'll take Drunk, Ed Sheeran. And Spinning Around by Kylie, because the deer was going round in circles.
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0: There we are, two today then, with a little bit of Jaquan and Tipsy as well. That's Spinning Around Kylie and Drunk Ed Sheeran. It's not a satisfying one though, was it really? Because I could have played about 10. Anyway, must crack on.
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0: Well, an evening of jazz and blues is all set up with Remy Harris, Polly Edwards, Simon Smith and Tom Gilkes. That's at Puddleston Village Hall. That's Thursday the 21st. That's next Thursday, a week today, 7:30 p.m. You can get your tickets from Ticket Source in advance or turn up on the night, 7:30, Puddleston Village Hall next Thursday.

0: It's Aha, Living Daylights at Sunshine. 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
3: From the Stony Centre at midday, the list of Labour MPs considering running for party leader keeps expanding, with a junior minister seemingly putting himself forward. Al Carnes is reportedly up for the role, while former Deputy Prime Minister Angela Rayner isn't ruling it out. Meanwhile, Wes Streeting, who's understood to be about to resign to make his bid for number 10, has broken his silence. The House Secretary's hailed the latest NHS waiting list figures, which show the largest month-on-month drop since April 2020. Donald Trump says the US-China relationship is one of the most consequential in human history. The American president's on a two-day visit to Beijing with a banquet in his honour this evening. Earlier, he had talks with his Chinese counterpart, which he described as extremely positive. Xi Jinping toasted his visitor in the Great Hall of the People.
4: The people of China and the United States are both great peoples, achieving the great rejuvenation of the Chinese nation and making America great again can go hand in hand. We can help each other succeed and advance the well-being of the whole world.
3: The Israeli military is warning residents in parts of southern Lebanon to leave their homes immediately. The IDF claims Hezbollah has violated the ceasefire agreement and says it's preparing military action. The UK had the biggest economic growth of all the G7 group of nations for the first quarter. GDP expanded by 0.6% between January and March. The Chancellor says it shows the government's got the right financial plan, but her Tory counterpart, Sir Mel Stride, says Labour's policies haven't been impressive.
5: They borrowed a lot of money, spent a lot of money, stoked inflation, interest rates have been higher for longer as a consequence, they run up a lot of debt, and all of those things, when you add them up, is part of the story why, across the piece, we have had very sluggish growth.
3: And a baby born on Sir David Attenborough's 100th birthday has been named after the beloved environmentalist. Ambrose Attenborough White from Powys entered the world on Friday. That's the latest. I'm Faye De Silva.
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0: Scattered blustery showers continuing with a little bit of hail and thunder possible, although less frequent than yesterday. The good news is some bright and sunny spells as well. Still cool at 12 Celsius for Leominster, Staplow and Vowchurch, and 5 for tonight.
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0: It's almost like they've gone jazz at the end, you know. Nice little bit of piano there. Would you like a cocktail, sir? It's Rosanna, it's Toto at Sunshine Radio. Has the starting gun been fired yet? You know what I'm referring to, don't you? As Wes gone for it? Find out in the news at 1. All the sport next. And McFly, Sabrina Carpenter and Olivia Rodrigo on the way.
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8: Scattered blustery showers continuing with a little bit of hail and thunder possible, although less frequent than yesterday. The good news is some bright and sunny spells as well. Still cool at 12 Celsius for Leominster, Staplow and Vouchurch, and 5 for tonight.
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9: Liverpool manager Arne Slot says he will be in charge next season despite growing unrest among fans. The 1-1 draw with Chelsea at Anfield felt like a new low for disenchanted supporters. It left the champions fourth and 20 points behind leaders Arsenal. But today the Dutchman was still defiant.
10: I have every reason to believe I'm the Liverpool manager next season. First of all, I'm contracted to this club. And second of all, from all the talks we are having.
9: Hearts manager Derek McInnes is predicting an epic climax to the Scottish Premiership season when his team faced Celtic in the final day title decider. Last night both teams won, which leaves the champions still a point adrift after a controversial late penalty at Motherwell. McInnes called the decision disgusting, but tell Sky Sports News how exciting Parkhead will be now on Saturday.
11: For Scottish football, it's perfect in that sense. You know, it's going to the last game. It's been a long time since that's been the case. We're just delighted we're part of it. But the main point is now is to make sure we go and try and win the title now. But what a game it's going to be.

0: Sabrina Carpenter taking the house tour.
1: So, are you coming in or what?
0: Well, it sounded like a door slamming at the end. A car door. He's not going in. He's leaving by the sounds of that. Okay. Don't forget, by the way, Wednesday next week, we're going to be at Kington Building Supplies. We're lifting the show up and we're taking it to Kington Building Supplies because they've got a mega day going on. There's going to be lots of trades experts there. So if you've got a project on, they'll be able to tell you how to sort it all out and make sure that it works. And you know, and you don't screw up your wiring and your piping and stuff like that. You can tell I'm really good at DIY, can't you? Also, there's going to be some bacon butties to be had in the morning. So 7:30 start until 3 p.m. That's next Wednesday at Kington Building Supplies. Get down there and we're going to be on air between 10 and 2. 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My mate Paul Robinson has one. Absolute. It's a rock. You know, it will just go through anything. And it's so sturdy. You could win one. At sunshineradio.co.uk, just fill your details in, check the T's and C's and click submit. 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It's worth £130. You can see a picture of it. You can see exactly what it looks like over at our website. Enter right now and be there. 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Next Wednesday, live from 10.

0: two is bad.
1: Bad idea, right? Olivia Rodrigo, if it's your birthday today, many happy returns. You share it with David Byrne of Talking Heads. He's performing at Latitude this summer. Cate Blanchett's birthday as well. My nephew was working with her a couple of weeks ago on a movie. Greg Davis, who did a brilliant job hosting the TV BAFTAs over the weekend. It's Big Greg's birthday. Ollie Murs as well. And also Francesca Annis, the actress. Many happy returns. Enjoy your day. A couple of cheeky tipples later? That would be rude not to, huh?

0: your van.
1: Looking for a van? Then I'm your man. Phil Jones, Hillbury Garage, Burley Gate, Hereford. 01432 820 214.
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2: 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They're doing it from 11 until 3. 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It starts at 12.

Exabase then. Always have, always will, at Sunshine Radio. All right, loads of great deals over on Savers. Don't forget, get over there and have a good look around. Not only have we got the Wildside Rescue Centre, which is open for the first time this summer to the public, and the animals there, you've got to go just to meet George the Capybara. All right? You'll see all when we post it up on our socials. 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
3: From the Sky News Centre at 1, Angela Rayner's been cleared of deliberate wrongdoing in an investigation over the stamp duty she paid on a flat in Brighton. It means there's no issue stopping her from running for Labour leader, as reports continue to suggest the Health Secretary's about to resign. Sir Keir Starmer's former deputy indicated she could throw her hat into the ring, but insists she won't trigger a contest. Former Labour Party leader Jeremy Corbyn has his own memories of being challenged.
4: Phone calls, half-hour intervals of people resigning from the shadow cabinet, and then deputations saying I should resign and disappear. And I pointed out that I was elected by the membership and the union supporters, not by Labour MPs.
3: And some breaking news just in. The Health Secretary, Wes Streeting, has resigned from government. Meanwhile, the Chancellor's warning her colleagues against putting the economy at risk. Rachel Reeves has welcomed the latest figures, which show GDP unexpectedly grew in the first month of the Iran war in March. Officers believe they have identified three women whose bodies were discovered in the sea off Brighton. Emergency services were called to the beach off Madeira Drive yesterday morning. Breathalyzers for laughing gas will be used by two British police forces in a world-first trial. The devices can detect whether someone's inhaled nitrous oxide for up to 2 hours beforehand. Our reporter Barnaby Papadopoulos explains why it's dangerous.
5: It only affects drivers for about 1 to 5 minutes, but it can cause dizziness. And back in 2023, three teenagers actually died when a car they were driving crashed at around 100 miles an hour, and the driver was seen in a video using nitrous oxide shortly before.
3: Donald Trump's called the US-China relationship one of the most consequential in human history. The US president's on a two-day visit to Beijing. And headliners for the World Cup Finals halftime show have been revealed. Madonna is one of them. That's the latest.
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1: Scattered blustery showers continuing with a little bit of hail and thunder possible, although less frequent than yesterday. The good news is some bright and sunny spells as well. Still cool at 12 Celsius for Leominster, Staplow and Vowchurch, and 5 for tonight. The gun has been fired then.

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0: So yes, breaking news. Here we go. Wes Streeting has quit the cabinet to pull the trigger on a leadership challenge. He needs 81 MPs to back him, or it's going to be a humiliating flop. We will wait and see in the coming hours what goes on there. He won't be the first. There'll be others, of course. Online Romance Day today. Online Romance Day. It's a thing now, isn't it? That's been for about 20 years. Online dating. National Dance Like a Chicken Day in America. Well, they're welcome to that. Ascension Day. Also, International Chihuahua Appreciation Day. The smaller they are, the noisier they are, the more they yap. And Stars and Stripes Forever Day in America.
2: It's the greatest day ever. I happen to be in China right now, but obviously I wish all my fellow Americans the greatest days, the greatest nation.
0: Yeah. Okay, stick around for the feeling on the way. Billie Eilish will do your top loader, and Chris is here after two.
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0: It's Dancing in the Moonlight from Top Loader at Sunshine Radio. Remember, did you have a video cassette that was a Top Loader rather than the forward ones? Takes you back. I remember as a child, my mum having a washing machine that was a Top Loader and having these really long wooden tongs for sort of swirling stuff around in it. Ah, the good old days, eh? Anyway, there we are. A bit of a trip down nostalgia lane. Lena Marlin on the way, Alpha B and Sport. Up next.
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4: Liverpool manager Arne Slot says he will be in charge next season despite growing unrest among fans. The 1-1 draw with Chelsea at Anfield felt like a new low for disenchanted supporters. It left the champions fourth and 20 points behind leaders Arsenal, but today the Dutchman was still defiant.
5: I have every reason to believe I'm the Liverpool manager next season. First of all, I'm contracted to this club. And second of all, from all the talks we are having.
4: Hearts manager Derek McInnes is predicting an epic climax to the Scottish Premiership season when his team faced Celtic in the final day title decider. Last night, both teams won, which leaves the champions still a point adrift after a controversial late penalty at Motherwell. McInnes called the decision disgusting, but tell Sky Sports News how exciting Parkhead will be now on Saturday.
6: For Scottish football, it's perfect in that sense. You know, it's going to the last game. It's been a long time since that's been the case. We're just delighted we're part of it. But the main point is now is to make sure we go and try and win the title now. But what a game it's going to be.
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0: 143. A4136 Monmouth Road at Edge End. There's been an accident there at Hawthorne Road and it is partially blocked. So expect some temporary queuing going on there. That is the A4136 Monmouth Road, partially blocked there because of an accident at Hawthorne Road. There's still time to get your tickets for tonight's event at the Shell Store. It's Hereford Means Business. They've organised a men's mental health evening, which we've been mentioning, featuring many of the stories from Andy's Man Club in Hereford, which was set up just about a year ago. It's 6 until 9 p.m. tonight at the Shell Store. 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
2: This Sunday, grab the kids and get yourself out to Northolme Community Centre and Playing Fields for their Great Big Fun Day Sunday. It's free entry. They're doing it from 11 until 3. There'll be loads of stuff there, everything from sweet stalls to business stalls, funfair rides, inflatables, the RSPCA dog show, ice cream, you name it. If you want to take part in the dog show, you need to register from 11. It starts at 12.

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1: 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Stick around. Chris is on the way. I'm back tomorrow at 10.
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4: From the Sky News Centre at 2, Wes Streeting has quit as Health Secretary. His resignation, which follows days of turmoil for the Prime Minister, paves the way for a leadership challenge. In a letter to Sir Keir Starmer, Mr. Streeting criticised the drift at the top of government. Our political editor, Beth Rigby, has been reading it.
5: He has said in this letter, having lost confidence in your leadership, I have concluded it would be dishonourable and unprincipled to remain in post. He says, where we need vision, we have a vacuum.
4: Earlier, Angela Rayner said she'd been cleared of any wrongdoing over her tax affairs. But the Chancellor, Rachel Reeves, is warning her colleagues against a battle for number 10, saying it will put economic growth at risk. Elsewhere, the bodies of three women found in the sea off Brighton Beach have been identified. Police say they're working to inform their families and friends. The King has visited North London to show solidarity with the area's Jewish community after several anti-Semitic incidents. Charles also met with the two Jewish men who were stabbed in Golders Green last month. Hundreds of people came out onto the streets to greet him. There were cries of "Long live the King" as Charles shook hands with well-wishers.
6: We really appreciate your presence here.
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6: What happened in Golders Green was horrific. Look at all the British flags. We welcome you. You're always welcome here.
8: We love the King, we love the King's family.
9: Good afternoon, many, many thanks.
4: The UK's economy remained resilient in the first month of the war in Iran. The latest figures suggest GDP grew by 0.3% in March, despite concerns from experts about the global instability caused by the conflict. And Patsy Kensit is returning to Emmerdale after almost 20 years to reprise her role as Sadie King. The actress originally appeared in the ITV soap between 2004 and 2006 as the glamorous and scheming wife of Jimmy King. That's the latest. I'm Ruth McKee.
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10: This afternoon will be a mix of patchy clouds, sunny spells and heavy showers in Monmouth, Ledbury and Abergavenny, the high up to 12 degrees. Tomorrow's going to start off cloudy with light showers, but it'll turn sunnier as the day progresses, the high up to 14.
3: 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So-

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1: Hello again. 12 minutes past two on this Thursday. And if you're a big fan of Lady Gaga, her show Lady Gaga Mayhem Requiem will exclusively premiere globally on Apple Music tomorrow. So there you go. There's her collab with Doechii and Runway right here on Sunshine Radio from the soundtrack of the movie The Devil Wears Prada 2. So how are you then? Hope your day is going well. Bit of a mixed bag weather-wise today, it has to be said. We seem to be getting everything thrown at us at the moment. A bit of sunshine, a few showers, rather cloudy in places as well. What I just can't get my head around is how cold it is still at night. I mean, here we are in the middle of May, and last night it was down to 1 degree in a lot of places. Surely that's a March or February-type temperature overnight. Not May. Hopefully things will pick up. And the sun will continue to shine in the sky a lot longer in the coming weeks. Got our fingers crossed for a good summer in 2026. Anyway, I've got lots on the show for you today. I'll give you more details very, very soon. And we've got music lined up for you from the likes of Ariana Grande after we go back to the 70s with ABBA next.
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Have you read Kevin Rowland's autobiography? I tell you what, if you haven't, it's a very interesting read. He doesn't hold anything back, does R. Kev? I tell you, there he is with Dexys and Gino right here on Sunshine Radio. So let me tell you about our battle today. Remember, you can vote via WhatsApp 079 88 60 70 80. Whoever gets the most votes gets played in full at five. And today, we're having the Battle of the Boys. But which of the boys are you backing? Possibly the Pet Shop Boys.

0: If you want to hear Larger Than Life, vote for the Backstreet Boys in our Battle of the Boys. 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And on the way, a band from Liverpool. Before that, though, a classic from Elton next.
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1: 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Or you can WhatsApp me directly in the studio, 07988 60 70 80. And today, I want to know, have you ever salvaged something from the tip or a skip? I noticed this last time I went to the tip, a car pulled up and was throwing things into the skips there. And as they were about to throw a little table, somebody went, whoa, don't throw that. I'll have that. And they took it and put it in the back of the car and off they went with it. But have you ever done that? Have you ever salvaged something from the tip or a skip? If so, what was it and where did you get it from? 07988 60 70 80 on WhatsApp or post on our Facebook or Insta pages. And on the way, we've got our first community update of this Thursday afternoon. Before that, though, music from Bruno Mars next.
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2: This Sunday, the 17th of May, there's a fun day out for the whole family at North Home Community Centre in Hereford. And the great news is it's free entry. All starts at 11 o'clock. They've got loads for you to see and do, including a dog show, funfair rides, inflatables and stalls as well.

Gary King has more big anthems like that from the 80s Sunday afternoons from 4 on Sunshine with Totally 80s. That's Queen, Radio Gaga. So our battle today, we're having the battle of the boys, but which boys are you backing? Pet Shop Boys with It's a Sin or the Backstreet Boys, Larger Than Life? I can tell you at the moment, the Pet Shop Boys are out in front. And our Facebook focus group, have you ever salvaged something from the tip or a skip? If so, what was it? And where did you get it from? Let us know on WhatsApp or post on our Facebook or Instagram pages, please. As we head towards 3 o'clock, got your latest news on the way. And to take us there is Bobby Gillespie and Primal Scream with Rocks.

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2: Sunshine News Centre at 3. Wes Streeting has resigned as Health Secretary. He says he's lost confidence in Sir Keir Starmer and accuses him of drifting. It paves the way for a possible leadership contest, although he hasn't triggered that yet. Deputy Political Editor at The Spectator, James Heal, thinks Mr. Streeting got his resignation letter exactly right.
3: It is a letter laser-focused on the anxieties and insecurities of the Labour members and the Labour MPs. It hits all the right notes, pays tribute to Keir Starmer's statesmanship on the world stage, acknowledges the difficult times we're in, but very much talks about Keir Starmer's failings as a leader.
2: Meanwhile, the Chancellor earlier said she was concerned a battle for number 10 could put the economy at risk. Rachel Reeves spoke following the latest financial figures, which show GDP unexpectedly grew in March despite the Iran war. She says it shows the government's got the right financial plan, but her Tory counterpart, Sir Miles Stride, says Labour's policies haven't been impressive.
4: They borrowed a lot of money, spent a lot of money, stoked inflation, interest rates have been higher for longer as a consequence, they've run up a lot of debt, and all of those things, when you add them up, is part of the story why, across the piece, we have had very sluggish growth.
2: The three women whose bodies were found in the sea off Brighton Beach yesterday morning have been identified. Officers claim they don't suspect any third-party involvement or criminality at this stage. The King's been meeting crowds in North London following a string of anti-Semitic attacks. Charles was greeted by hundreds of people as cries of "Long live the King" were heard while he shook hands with well-wishers. The waiting list for hospital treatment in England has fallen to its lowest level since summer 2022. Figures suggest 7.11 million were earmarked to be carried out by the end of March, down over 100,000 from February. And a defender from non-league side Braintree Town will be heading to the World Cup this summer. Tommy Smith's been selected by New Zealand. That's the latest. I'm Ruth McKee.
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5: This afternoon will be a mix of patchy clouds, sunny spells and heavy showers in Monmouth, Ledbury and Abergavenny, the high up to 12 degrees. Tomorrow's going to start off cloudy with light showers, but it'll turn sunnier as the day progresses, the high up to 14.
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1: And that was Somber with Homewrecker on Sunshine, coming up to 3:15 on this Thursday afternoon. Now, next Wednesday, the 20th of May, get ready for a huge day at Kington Building Supplies, because from 7:30 in the morning all the way through till 3 in the afternoon, 36 top suppliers will be on site with massive savings, exclusive deals, live demos and loads of freebies as well. There'll also be expert advice, new gear, giveaways and food. And on top of that, our very own Mark Edwards and the Sunshine Radio team are going to be broadcasting live from the event, so why not go along and say hello? It's on one day only, next Wednesday, the 20th of May, at Kington Building Supplies. And to celebrate the Kington Building Supplies Trade Day next Wednesday, we're giving you the chance right now to win a Makita Bluetooth radio worth £130. 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
0: 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Worcester Racecourse, a day of the UK's best tributes, featuring Nirvana, Fleetwood Mac, Pink, Becky Hill, The Killers, also Sam Fender and Dua Lipa. 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

0: Katrina from Katrina and the Waves performed live for us when we switched on the Christmas lights in Hereford last year. Walking on Sunshine. Yeah, she was working with Sunshine that afternoon, I tell you. And we already know who's going to be helping us switch on the Christmas lights in Hereford this year. And we'll reveal all in the coming months. It's a good one. You're going to be very excited. Anyway, our Facebook focus group, have you ever salvaged something from the tip or a skit? If so, what was it and where did you get it from? Get in touch and be a part of the focus group after 4 o'clock this afternoon. And today we're having the Battle of the Boys. But which boys are you backing? At the moment, Pet Shop Boys are leading. As it stands, we're going to be playing It's a Sin in full at five this evening. But if you don't want Neil and Chris to win our Battle of the Boys today, you need to start voting for Orlando's Finest. They're currently trailing Backstreet Boys with Larger Than Life. They need your votes. Who are you going for then? Pet Shop Boys, It's a Sin, or Backstreet Boys, Larger Than Life in our Battle of the Boys? If you've not voted already, 07988 60 70 80. And on the way, we've got another community update for your Thursday afternoon. Before that, though, back to the early 90s with REM, Losing My Religion next.
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There'll be more classic throwbacks like that from back in the day tomorrow morning at 9 with Ryan on the flashback on Sunshine Kajagoogoo and Too Shy. Well, for over 40 years, Efficient Energy Centre have been a mainstay of Herefordshire's heating and plumbing industry, and now you're invited to see the future of home energy up close, because they're holding an open day at their showroom on Plough Lane in Hereford on Saturday the 23rd of May from 10 through till 2. You can meet the experts and get hands-on with the latest air source heat pumps, solar PV, battery storage and biomass boilers. 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That's the Efficient Energy Centre Open Day, Unit 4, 2 Harrow Road, Plough Lane in Hereford, all taking place Saturday the 23rd of May from 10am through to 2pm. As we head towards 4 o'clock right now, Sean on the way. Then we're going to see what's going on with our Facebook focus group. Have you ever salvaged something from the tip or a skip?

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2: The top stories this hour. I'm Sean Moore. Wes Streeting has resigned as Health Secretary. He says he's lost confidence in Sir Keir Starmer and accuses him of drifting. It paves the way for a possible leadership contest, although he hasn't triggered that yet. Deputy Political Editor at The Spectator, James Heal, thinks Mr. Streeting got his resignation letter exactly right.
3: It is a letter laser-focused on the anxieties and insecurities of the Labour members and the Labour MPs. It hits all the right notes, pays tribute to Keir Starmer's statesmanship on the world stage, acknowledges the difficult times we're in, but very much talks about Keir Starmer's failings as a leader.
2: Questions are being raised over planned safety works at the Locks Garage Junction near Hereford. Herefordshire Council's allocated funding to reconfigure the A465 and the B4348 meeting point alongside another junction near Bromyard. But local worker Susan Powell says a 40-mile-an-hour limit has already improved safety and warns traffic lights could create new risks. The King has visited North London to show solidarity with the area's Jewish community after several anti-Semitic incidents. Charles also met with two Jewish men who were stabbed in Golders Green last month. Hundreds of people came out on the streets to greet him. There were cries of "Long live the King" as Charles shook hands with well-wishers.
4: We really appreciate your presence here.
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4: What happened in Golders Green was horrific. Look at all the British flags. We welcome you. You're always welcome here.
6: We love the King. We love the King's family.
7: Good afternoon. Many thanks.
2: West Mersey police officers will be among thousands deployed in London on Saturday for a major policing operation. The Metropolitan Police is preparing for two large protests in the capital alongside the FA Cup final at Wembley. Around 4,000 officers will be on duty, including hundreds of others from forces across England and Wales. West Mersey Police has confirmed its officers will attend. And a new mural's been created to mark a century since comedian Eric Morecambe was born. A series of events are being held in the Lancashire town of Morecambe to celebrate what would have been his 100th birthday. The star was originally called John Eric Bartholomew, but adopted his birthplace as a stage name. That's the latest.
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8: Once the showers clear overnight, it'll be mainly cloudy and dry in Hereford, Leinster and Madley, the low down to 3 degrees. Tomorrow's going to start off cloudy with light showers, but it'll turn sunnier as the day progresses. The high up to 14.
9: Yeah. Sunshine. Coming.
1: 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You're driving me home. 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
1: 4:10 Thursday afternoon on Sunshine, and Jungkook, who's currently touring the world with BTS, and they continue their world tour in Stanford, California on Saturday night. That was 3D on Sunshine. Before that, kicked off the hour with J-Lo and Ain't It Funny.
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1: So today's Facebook Focus Group, I want to know, have you ever salvaged something from the tip or a skip? I mention this because when I went to the tip a week or so ago, I noticed this guy was about to chuck a table into one of the huge skips there, and this bloke got out of his car, went, no, don't chuck that, don't chuck that, and took it off him and put it in the back of his car and drove off with it. Have you ever done that? Have you ever salvaged something for the tip or a skip? If so, what was it? Where did you get it from? Get in touch and let us know, either on WhatsApp or post on our Facebook or Instagram pages. Hi to Nathan Plant, who found a handmade wooden varnished case full of handmade fishing floats at the tip when he was a kid. He says his dad ended up having it. Also, Epona Smith got a fabulous wooden-framed mirror she found in a skip. She says everything on it had survived unscathed, and it's now on the wall of her guest bedroom. And Chris in Evanjob, when he lived in Redditch in the 90s, an electrics company went bust, and they ended up putting loads of stuff in a skip. So Chris and his mate salvaged loads of good stuff that he still uses regularly to this very day. But what about you? Have you ever salvaged something from the tip or a skip? If so, what was it and where did you get it from? Let us know, please, and be a part of our Facebook folks group. Right now, though, Sophie B. Hawkins on Sunshine.

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1: More 90s classics like that every single Saturday night from 6 with Gary King on Totally 90s on Sunshine, Sophie B. Hawkins and Damn, Wish I Was Your Lover on Sunshine Radio. So our Facebook folks group, have you ever salvaged something from the tip or a skip? If so, what was it? And where did you get it from? Get in touch and let us know. Hi to Sue in Las Vegas, who says, not from the tip or a skip, but sat on the floor in the gap between the rubbish bin and recycling bin in a communal bin shed was a guitar. Not sure if it was in tune, but none of the strings were broken, although it had lots of pop group stickers all over it. She says, over the course of a few days, I got all the stickers off and donated it to a local cancer charity shop, and they sold it for 20 quid plus gift aid as well. Well done, Sue!
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1: It's 20 past four for the first time on this Thursday. Let's see what's going on with the roads. Starting off, Stourport upon Severn. Pearl Lane is partially blocked. We've got slow traffic due to an accident at Dunley Road on the A451. Also, at B4364 Middleton, queuing traffic due to an accident affecting things both ways from the A4117 Rocks Green to Henley Lane this afternoon. It's stop-starting places on the M5 and the M50. Slow on the roads in around Ross. Also busy and slow moving around Abergavenny on the A40. Starting to really build up now, going through the Gibraltar tunnels in Monmouth. It's very busy and stop-starting Hereford along Whitecross Road, Egger Street, Belmont Road and over Greyfriars Bridge. Also built up and slow moving by the OK Diner roundabout in Leinster. It's very busy, but no promise to report around Kidderminster on the A456. Slow in places though on the A49 from Ludlow to Shrewsbury via Craven Arms and Church Stretton. If you spotted something we haven't, let us know. 07988 60 70 80. I'll update you again in half an hour.
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0: All day long.

Michael Jackson, Billie Jean on Sunshine. So have you ever salvaged something from the tip or a skip? That's our Facebook focus group for this Thursday. Hi to Michael Lawrence in Gloucestershire, says, afternoon, Chris. I deliver into garden centres for Allensmore Nurseries, and they're always throwing good stuff away. I've had three pairs of £300 hiking boots out of a skip before now that I could see nothing wrong with. And he's also sent me a photo of his latest find, two boxes full of outdoor cups with names on. They would make ideal birthday and Christmas presents, Michael. You're sorted now for the next few years. And also Aaron in Ludlow says, once when I was a teenager, found an old pedal moped on top of a school skip, climbed up to nab it and couldn't believe it, started first time, wheeled it home and shared it with our mates in our local field. Oh, what memories of the summer of 92. Thanks, Aaron.

0: Sunny on Sunshine. Afternoon, coming up to 4:30, got your latest sports news on the way. Before that, though, let me recap what's going on with our battle. We're having the Battle of the Boys today on the show, and the Pet Shop Boys are leading. And they've built up quite a nice lead in the last hour. So It's a Sin on course to be played in full at 5 and win our Battle of the Boys for this Thursday. But if you don't want to back the Pet Shop Boys, how about the Backstreet Boys instead? They're trailing by quite a distance right now, it has to be said, so every vote counts. If you want to hear Larger Than Life, vote for the Backstreet Boys. If you don't, go for the Pet Shop Boys. It's a Sin in our Battle of the Boys today. If you haven't voted yet, get your vote in now.
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0: Disciplinary hearing into an allegation Southampton spied on a Middlesbrough training session will be held by next Tuesday. The English Football League says the Championship playoff final will go ahead as scheduled a week on Saturday, but has warned changes to the fixture could be possible. Southampton beat Borough in their second semi-final and are due to face Hull for a Premier League place. Three Arsenal players are among the nominees for the Premier League's Player of the Year award. Defender Gabriel, goalkeeper David Raya and midfielder Declan Rice represent the leaders. Manchester City forwards Erling Haaland and Antoine Semenyo are among their rivals for the prize. The bosses of the top two title contenders are up for Manager of the Year, along with Brentford's Keith Andrews, Manchester United's Michael Carrick, Andoni Iraola of Bournemouth and Sunderland's Regis Labrisse. Meanwhile, Arsenal boss Mikel Arteta says he's not listening to outside criticism of his side as they attempt to close in on the Premier League title. Some pundits and opposition fans were critical of the decision to disallow a late West Ham equaliser against his side at the weekend.
1: I haven't seen any of that. I'm sorry. I'm very consistent on that since July to now. I think it's very clear. I mean, I think anybody has played football, no discussion about the decision, and I'm glad they took the right one.
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1: 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You wanna get right.

It's Def Leppard, and Let's Get Rocked on Sunshine, preceded by Rihanna and The Only Girl in the World. 4:42, our focus group today. Have you ever salvaged something from the tip or a skip? If so, what was it? And where did you get it from? Get in touch, let us know, please. Hi to John in Ewan, who's WhatsApped. He says, afternoon, Chris. I walked past a house being cleared and saw them put an oil painting of a landscape in the skip. I asked if I could have it. He says, I keep meaning to get it valued just to see if it's worth a few quid. Even a tenner is a profit. It is signed by the artist in the corner. Well, that's a good sign for you, John. Get it valued, son. Also in touch with us today, our good friend Daz the Dinosaur in Craven Arms says, about 6 years ago, we were without a car and I knew someone that worked in a garage and had a car that was sent or was being sent to be crushed. So I said, I'll have it. I repaired the things that was wrong with it and was driving around it for a few months until we got our truck. We then sold the car and made some cash. Brilliant stuff. What about you, though? Have you ever salvaged something from the tip or a skip? If you have, 07988 60 70 80 on WhatsApp or post on the Sunshine Radio Facebook or Instagram pages, please. And right now, a lady who had a bit of a wardrobe malfunction while performing on the Today Show in America this week. This is Zara Larsson and Midnight Sun. And we'll see what's going on with the roads after this.

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8: 10 to 5, time for another update. Mentioned this earlier, still ongoing. Pearl Lane, Starport on 7, partially blocked and slow traffic due to an accident at Dunley Road on the A451. Also Middleton, B4364, queuing traffic due to that earlier accident affecting things both ways from the A4117 Rocks Green to Henley Lane. It's slow in places on the M5 and the M50. It's very slow moving as well on the roads in around Ross. Busy but moving around Abergavenny on the A40, but built up and slow through the Gibraltar tunnels in Monmouth. Also slow in Hereford over Greyfriars Bridge along Whitecross Road, Edgar Street, Belmont Road as well. Very, very busy this afternoon. It's also slow moving by the OK Diner roundabout in Leinster. Busy but moving around Kidderminster on the A456 and slow in places on the A49 from Ludlow up to Shrewsbury via Craven Arms and Church Stretton. If you spot something we haven't, let us know. 079 88 60 70 80. I'll update you again in half an hour's time.

Erasure, Chains of Love on Sunshine, heading towards 5 o'clock. Sean on the way with your latest news. Then we're going to find out who's won our Battle of the Boys, the Pet Shop Boys with It's a Sin, or Backstreet Boys, Larger Than Life. And then another round of Who's the Baby? In fact, the last round of the week, because tomorrow, of course, you get to choose the tunes after five as part of our Free Play Friday at 5 right here on Sunshine Radio.

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2: The top stories this hour. I'm Sean Moore. Keir Starmer's premiership could be plunged into crisis after Wes Streeting quits as health secretary. He hasn't announced a bid for the top job, but is urging the prime minister to allow the best possible candidates to run to replace him. Mr. Streeting says it's clear the PM won't lead Labour into the next election. Education Secretary Bridget Phillipson says Keir has her full support.
3: I'm really sorry to see Wes go. He has been a brilliant health secretary, but I fundamentally disagree with the position he's taken. I'm sad that he's gone, but I think this is now a chance for us to pause, take a breath as a party and try and draw a line under all of this.
2: Questions are being raised over planned safety works at the Locks Garage Junction near Hereford. Herefordshire Council's allocated funding to reconfigure the A465 and the B4348 meeting point alongside another junction near Bromyard. But local worker Susan Powell says a 40-mile-an-hour limit has already improved safety and warns traffic lights could create new risks. The King was welcomed with cheers and chants of Long Live the King on a visit to Golders Green earlier. The area in North London has been subjected to several anti-Semitic attacks in recent weeks. His Majesty met with two Jewish men who were stabbed there last month at a charity centre. These people were touched by his visit.
4: It showed that the Jewish community are not here alone, and there is genuine support and there is light in this darkness.
5: For us, it's just unbelievable.
6: We all feel very much loved by the King. The fact that he took out his special day and his busy day that he came to visit a small community to show that he stands with us.
2: West Mercia police officers will be among thousands deployed in London on Saturday for a major policing operation. The Metropolitan Police is preparing for two large protests in the capital alongside the FA Cup final at Wembley. Around 4,000 officers will be on duty, including hundreds of others from forces across England and Wales. West Mercia Police has confirmed its officers will attend. And Spaghetti House is shutting all of its restaurants after its parent company fell into administration. 101 staff have been made redundant. Bosses are blaming higher costs from the pandemic, Brexit and successive government budgets. That's the latest.
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7: Once the showers clear overnight, it'll be mainly cloudy and dry in Hereford, Leinster and Madley, the low down to 3 degrees. Tomorrow's going to start off cloudy with light showers, but it'll turn sunnier as the day progresses, the high up to 14.
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7: Radio. Okay, I've just been handed the golden envelope, which contains the results of today's battle. Remember, we're having the Battle of the Boys. But which boys have you backed? The Pet Shop Boys, It's a Sin, or the Backstreet Boys with Larger Than Life? Well, you backed off the Backstreet Boys and you picked the Pet Shop Boys.

0: There's Jamiroquai, who are going to release a 30th anniversary edition of their classic single Virtual Insanity on yellow vinyl on the 19th of June. That's one of their other singles, Love Philosophy, right here on Sunshine. That's Love Philosophy. And we kicked off the hour with our winner of today's Battle of the Boys, won by the Pet Shop Boys with It's a Sin. And, of course, tomorrow we'll have our Battle of the Bangers because it's a Feel Good Friday. Two classic floor fillers going head-to-head for your votes. Whoever gets the most will kick off the weekend for us at 5. And then it's over to you. You get to choose the tunes for the final hour of the show, as you do every Friday, as part of our Free Play Friday at 5. So have a think as to what you'd like to hear tomorrow. And then in 24 hours' time, please record a voice note, get it through to me in the studio, and I'll see if I can squeeze you in.
1: Aww, who's the baby?
0: Before all of that, though, here's our final Who's the Baby of the week. But will you be able to deliver the baby today? Remember, I need the name of the song from which the baby's been taken and the artist responsible. As soon as you know, let me know on WhatsApp. But first, here come your clues. Now, this tune made number 6 in the UK top 10 in 1989, as well as making the top 5 in 8 other countries around the world in that year. It was released by a very famous American female singer and actress who's known as the Empress of Soul. And the tune was the theme to a hit movie of the year of the same name that revolved around a very famous spy. Baby. But what is this big hit from 1989 we're after today? Baby. Released by a very famous American female singer and actress who's known as the Empress of Soul. Baby. And the tune was the theme to a hit movie of the year of the same name that revolved around a very famous spy. Baby. 079 88 60

0: Garbage and Stupid Girl on Sunshine Radio. So let's go over the clues again for tonight's Who's the Baby. This tune made number 6 in the UK top 10 in 1989, as well as making the top 5 in 8 other countries around the world. It was released by a very famous American female singer and actress who's known as the Empress of Soul. And the tune was the theme to a hit movie of the year of the same name that revolved around a very famous spy. But what is this big hit from 1989? Baby. Released by a lady from America known as the Empress of Soul. Baby. A tune that featured on the soundtrack and was the theme to a hit movie of that year that revolved around a very famous spy. 07988 60 70 80.
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3: On Wednesday, the 20th of May, at a secret location known only as Kington Building Supplies, an event so big, so powerful, it can only be described as the 2026 KBS Trade Show Bonanza. 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
0: 22 minutes past five, and this is still ongoing in Stourport. Pearl Lane partially blocked and slow traffic due to that earlier accident at Dunley Road on the A451. Also still ongoing, B4364 Middleton. Queuing traffic due to that earlier accident affecting things both ways on the B4364 from Roxgrove Green to Henley Lane. Home Lacey Road in Hereford, very slow both ways from Oak Crescent to Ross Road in the roadworks area. It's also slow in Hereford over Greyfriars Bridge and stop start along Whitecross Road, Edgar Street and Belmont Road as well. Also slow in places on the M5 and the M50. It's busy but moving through the Gibraltar tunnels in Monmouth. Very busy but no problems around Abergavenny on the A40. But very slow on the roads in and around Ross right now. It's also built up and slow moving by the OK Diner roundabout in Leinster. Busy but no problems around Kidderminster on the A456. But slow in places on the A49 from Ludlow to Shrewsbury by Craven Arms and Church Stretton. If you spot something we haven't, help us out. 079 88 60 70 80. Failing that, I'll update you for the final time in half an hour.

Squeeze Hourglass on Sunshine Radio. You now have just 4 minutes to get your guess in for tonight's Who's the Baby. So here's the clues for a final time. This tune made number 6 in the UK top 10 in 1989, as well as making the top 5 in 8 other countries around the world. Baby. It was released by a very famous American female singer and actress who's known as the Empress of Soul. Baby. And the tune was the theme to a hit movie of the year of the same name that revolved around a very famous spy. Baby. Any ideas? 07988 60 70 80. Need the name of the artist and also the title of the song, please. And we've got your latest news on the way.

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1: The top stories this hour, where I'm Sean Moore. Sir Keir Starmer's premiership could be plunged into crisis after Wes Streeting quits as Health Secretary. He hasn't announced a bid for the top job, but is urging the Prime Minister to allow the best possible candidates to run to replace him. Mr Streeting says it's clear the PM won't lead Labour into the next election. Education Secretary Bridget Phillipson says Sir Keir has her full support.
2: I'm really sorry to see Wes go. He has been a brilliant Health Secretary, but I fundamentally disagree with the position he's taken. I'm sad that he's gone, but I think this is now a chance for us to pause, take a breath as a party, and try and draw a line under all of this.
1: West Mersey police officers will be among thousands deployed in London on Saturday for a major policing operation. The Metropolitan Police is preparing for two large protests in the capital alongside the FA Cup final at Wembley. Around 4,000 officers will be on duty, including hundreds of others from forces across England and Wales. West Mersey Police has confirmed its officers will attend. That's the latest.
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3: We'll tell you if you need that coat today with our hourly updates on the local forecasts. 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
4: Once the showers clear overnight, it'll be mainly cloudy and dry in Hereford, Leinster and Madley, the low down to 3 degrees. Tomorrow's going to start off cloudy with light showers, but it'll turn sunnier as the day progresses. The high up to 14.
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5: An independent disciplinary hearing into an allegation Southampton spied on a Middlesbrough training session will be held by next Tuesday. The English Football League says the Championship playoff final will go ahead as scheduled a week on Saturday, but has warned changes to the fixture could be possible. Southampton beat Borough in their second semi-final and are due to face Hull for a Premier League place. Three Arsenal players are among the nominees for the Premier League's Player of the Year award. Defender Gabriel, goalkeeper David Raya and midfielder Declan Rice represent the leaders. Manchester City forwards Erling Haaland and Antoine Semenyo are among their rivals for the prize. The bosses of the top two title contenders are up for Manager of the Year, along with Brentford's Keith Andrews, Manchester United's Michael Carrick, Andoni Iraola of Bournemouth and Sunderland's Regis Labrisse. Meanwhile, Arsenal boss Mikel Arteta says he's not listening to outside criticism of his side as they attempt to close in on the Premier League title. Some pundits and opposition fans were critical of the decision to disallow a late West Ham equaliser against his side at the weekend.
6: I haven't seen any of that, I'm sorry. I'm very consistent on that since July to now. I think it's very clear. I mean, I think anybody has played football, no discussion about the decision, and I'm glad they took the right one.
0: Sunshine Radio Sport. Chris Bloomer, playing more of the songs that make you feel good. 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

0: It's Michael McDonald, Sweet Freedom on Sunshine. Before that, you heard the Saturdays and Up coming at 6:15 right now. Remember, Drive Time Decades on the way after the latest news. Before all of that, though, we've got to put this baby to bed, haven't we?
1: Aww, who's the baby?
0: How have you got on today? So this tune made number 6 in the UK top 10 in 1989, as well as making the top 5 in 8 other countries around the world in that year. Baby. It was released by a very famous American female singer and actress who's known as the Empress of Soul. Baby. And the tune was the theme to a hit movie of the year of the same name that revolved around a very famous spy. Baby. I can tell you, in our winner's enclosure tonight, congratulations go out to Sharon in Clibbury. Well done, Sharon. Also, a pat on the back for Ryan in Leinster. Firm handshakes for Daz and Mukau in Craven Arms. Also, our friend from across the pond, Nathan in Birmingham, Alabama. Yet again, 100% accurate. As is Phil in Cheltenham. It's the first one he's got right in Yonks, and he's well chuffed with himself. Every reason to be, Phil. Also, congrats to Sean, who's normally in Talgarth, but today she's in Leinster, still getting it right. Doesn't matter where she is, she'll get it right. Also, Jace in Cheltenham is in our winner's enclosure today. Also there, Laura in Monmouth, and Michael and Sally in Frooms Hill. And right now, let's cross over to the lovely ladies in Malvern for the right answer for this Thursday.
2: Good evening, Chris. It's Spam at a very soggy witch inn on the Malvern Hills because of all the hail. Tonight's Who's the Baby is Gladys Knight with License to Kill. Cheers. Have a good one.
0: You too. And well done to you. If you said it was Gladys Knight, not with her pips, just Gladys Knight on her own, License to Kill, top 10 in the UK 1989, also massive across the world, and of course the theme tune to a hit movie of the year, the same name, License to Kill, which was Timothy Dalton's second and final outing as 007.

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10: And for the final time, let's get the road on the show. And this is still ongoing. Pearl Lane, Starport, partially blocked to slow traffic due to that early accident at Dunley Road. Also, B4364 Middleton, still got queue in traffic due to that early accident affecting things both ways from Rocks Green to Henley Lane. It's also slow on Home Lacey Road, Hereford, both ways from Oak Crescent to Ross Road in the roadworks area. Also slow in Hereford over Greyfriars Bridge along Whitecross Road, Edgar Street and Belmont Road as well. Also stop start on the A49 from Ludlow up to Shrewsbury via Craven Arms and Church Stretton. Busy but moving around Kidderminster on the A456. It's also built up and slow by the OK Diner roundabout in Leinster. Also slow moving through the Gibraltar tunnels in Monmouth. It's slow on the roads in and around Ross as well. Busy but moving around Abergavenny on the A40 and stop starting places on the M5 and M50. But if you spotted something we haven't, let us know. 07988 607080. And don't forget, Ryan will keep an eye on things for you tomorrow at breakfast from 6.

It's One Republic, I Ain't Worried on Sunshine, and that is just about it for me. Thank you for your company. I'll be back with Drive Time for a feel-good Friday tomorrow afternoon from 2. Whatever you're doing on this Thursday night, have a great night. I'll leave you with the House Martins.

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2: Centre at 6. Sir Keir Starmer's written to Wes Streeting thanking him for his hard work after the Health Secretary resigned. The Prime Minister's letter says he has no doubt the MP will continue to play an important role in Labour. Our political editor Beth Rigby has been reading it.
3: He says, "I'm very sorry you stepped down. I'm truly sorry you will no longer be sat in Cabinet." He acknowledges the tough election results. He makes absolutely no reference to any of the turmoil and crisis that is engulfing his government.
2: Earlier, Wes Streeting said he had lost faith in Sir Keir's leadership, but stopped short of triggering a leadership contest. Meanwhile, in the last hour, a Labour MP is standing down in the northwest of England, paving the way for Andy Burnham's return to Parliament. Josh Shimans is stepping aside in the Makerfield constituency, and the current Mayor of Greater Manchester has said he'd like to stand in a possible by-election. The King has visited North London to show solidarity with the area's Jewish community after several anti-Semitic incidents. Charles also met with the two Jewish men who were stabbed in Golders Green last month. There were cries of "Long live the King" as Charles shook hands with well-wishers.
4: "We really appreciate your presence here.
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2: In football, the Championship playoff final, which is meant to take place later this month, might have to be moved. It's after Southampton were charged with spying on Middlesbrough before last weekend's semi-final first leg. And Patsy Kensit is returning to Emmerdale after almost 20 years to reprise her role as Sadie King. The actress originally appeared in the ITV soap between 2004 and 2006 as the glamorous wife of Jimmy King. That's the latest. I'm Ruth McKee.
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2: 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Tombola want to send you on an epic European city break. You pick the city, and we'll set you up with the hotel, flights, and spending money. Turn up the fun with Tombola this summer, where £13 million is won every single day. 18 plus, gambleaware.org. 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